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0: 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This is brought to you by the Belzona Humphreys Development Foundation. 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Your Humphreys County Board of Supervisors, James Bankhead, Naylon Lee, Woodrow Johnson, Delrick Henderson, and Reggie Pinkston are proud to cheer on the Humphreys Academy Rebels this season. Whether it's under the lights or in the classroom, our students show what hard work and heart can do. So grab your seat at the field, wear your school colors, and let's make some noise for the Rebels. Here's the Belzona Garden Club's Jill Smith with the October gardening tip.
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1: Here's your Belzona and Humphreys County weather forecast from WELZ, The Delta's Groove. A clear sky tonight with a low near 60, winds light and variable. Tomorrow, sunny skies with a high of 92. And tomorrow night, clear with a low of 61, winds light and variable. 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
7: Here's your Belzona and Humphreys County weather forecast from WELZ, The Delta's Groove. A clear sky tonight with a low near 60, winds light and variable. Tomorrow, sunny skies with a high of 92. And tomorrow night, clear with a low of 61, winds light and variable. 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
6: Here's your Belzona and Humphreys County weather forecast from WELZ, The Delta's Groove. A clear sky tonight with a low near 60, winds light and variable. Tomorrow, sunny skies with a high of 92. And tomorrow night, clear with a low of 61, winds light and variable. 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
1: 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In fact, Thursday was a fabulous day for SpaceX. It also successfully launched an unprecedented three rockets on the same day, one with a crew headed to the space station. But back to the orbital data center. 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It's not going to be easy. Initial estimates are that it will take 10,000 launches to equal one Earth-based data center. 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
3: Here's your Belzona and Humphreys County weather forecast from WELZ, the Delta's Groove. A clear sky tonight with a low near 60, winds light and variable. Tomorrow, sunny skies with a high of 92. And tomorrow night, clear with a low of 61, winds light and variable. 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
1: For older patients, the risk of taking certain drugs may outweigh the benefits. I'm Ariel Zients, and this is your KFF Health News Minute. Many people take daily aspirin to prevent heart attacks, but for seniors without previous cardiac issues, there's little payoff, and the drug can cause internal bleeding. Meanwhile, benzodiazepines like Xanax and Valium can impair balance, leading to falls and fractures. Talk to your doctor about the medications you take to make sure they're still right for you. What's on your plate may be as important as what's in your medicine cabinet. A growing number of states are using Medicaid dollars to deliver medically tailored meals to people who can't shop or cook for themselves. Researcher Kurt Hager at the University of Massachusetts says the programs work.
2: Fewer emergency department visits, fewer hospitalizations.
1: But massive cuts to federal Medicaid funding could force states to drop these programs. There's more at kffhealthnews.org.
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3: Here's your Bells Online Humphreys County weather forecast from WELZ, the Delta's Groove. A clear sky tonight with a low near 60, winds light and variable. Tomorrow, sunny skies with a high of 92. And tomorrow night, clear with a low of 61, winds light and variable. 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

0: 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And one thing we are is local, locally owned and operated. That's why we're on all over town. Does your business have us on? Let us know. Here's a message from Belzona Garden Club's Jill Smith, recycling and anti-litter chair for the Garden Clubs of Mississippi.
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6: Here's your Belzona and Humphreys County weather forecast from WELZ, The Delta's Groove. A clear sky tonight with a low near 60, winds light and variable. Tomorrow, sunny skies with a high of 92. And tomorrow night, clear with a low of 61, winds light and variable. 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
1: For older patients, the risk of taking certain drugs may outweigh the benefits. I'm Ariel Zients, and this is your KFF Health News Minute. Many people take daily aspirin to prevent heart attacks, but for seniors without previous cardiac issues, there's little payoff, and the drug can cause internal bleeding. Meanwhile, benzodiazepines like Xanax and Valium can impair balance, leading to falls and fractures. Talk to your doctor about the medications you take to make sure they're still right for you. 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Researcher Kurt Hager at the University of Massachusetts says the programs work.
2: Fewer emergency department visits, fewer hospitalizations.
1: 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There's more at kffhealthnews.org.
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7: Here's your Belzona and Humphreys County weather forecast from WELZ, the Delta's Groove. A clear sky tonight with a low near 60, winds light and variable. Tomorrow, sunny skies with a high of 92. And tomorrow night, clear with a low of 61, winds light and variable. 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
1: I was born and raised down in Alabama on a farm way back up in the woods. I was so ragged that folks used to call me Patches. 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

0: From Louise to Isola and everything in between, you're in the zone with WELZ, the Delta's groove. 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
1: Here's your Bells O'Nine Humphreys County weather forecast from WELZ, the Delta's Groove. A clear sky tonight with a low near 60, winds light and variable. Tomorrow, sunny skies with a high of 92. And tomorrow night, clear with a low of 61, winds light and variable. 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

0: WELZ, the Delta's Groove. We've got Reverend Allen every weekday morning from 6 a.m. to 9 a.m. right here on WELZ, the Delta's Groove. The lights are on, the stands are packed, and it's time for Cowboy football. Your Humphreys County Board of Supervisors, James Bankhead, Naylon Lee, Woodrow Johnson, Delrick Henderson, and Reggie Pinkston are proud to stand behind our Humphreys County High School Cowboys this season. From the first day of school to the final touchdown, let's show the Delta what Cowboy pride is all about. Humphreys County, we ride together, we win together.
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3: Here's your Bells on 9 Humphreys County weather forecast from WELZ, the Delta's Groove. A clear sky tonight with a low near 60, winds light and variable. Tomorrow, sunny skies with a high of 92. And tomorrow night, clear with a low of 61, winds light and variable. 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
1: 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I have mixed feelings about the voluntary agreement signed by President Trump and the leaders of the AI industry. On one hand, I get it why they're avoiding strict regulations, allowing companies to police themselves. But we have seen that movie before, especially with social media, and I don't think it worked out that well. It is true that technology moves a lot faster than government, and any regulations have to be thoughtful and broad, so as not to micromanage the technology and stifle innovation. But AI is potentially too dangerous to allow the companies to police themselves. Governments around the world and international bodies have a stake in this, and Congress does need to act, albeit very thoughtfully. I have more on this at connectsafely.org/radio. With the Connect Safely Report, I'm Larry Magid.
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0: Brooklyn to all over the Central Delta, you've got us, WELZ, the Delta's groove. 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
1: Here's your Buzz 09 Humphreys County weather forecast from WELZ, the Delta's groove. A clear sky tonight with a low near 60, winds light and variable. Tomorrow, sunny skies with a high of 92. And tomorrow night, clear with a low of 61, winds light and variable. 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
1: I've heard people say that too much of anything is not good for you, baby. 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
1: 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That was so cool, wasn't it? Then streaming apps took all the fun out of all that by replacing you with their own algorithms. But now the backlash is here, and people are rediscovering the thrill of programming and playing their own music collection. 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

0: 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Here's a message from Beltzona Garden Club's Jill Smith, recycling and anti-litter chair for the Garden Clubs of Mississippi.
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1: Man, what in the world is happening down in the hall?

0: From Louise to Isola and everything in between, you're in the zone with WELZ, the Delta's groove.
1: It looks like cell phones may be involved in more crashes than originally thought. This is Jeff Gilbert with the Car Chronicles. Researcher Amy Cox from the Insurance Institute for Highway Safety comparing crash reports with connectivity data. She found that cell phone use prior to a crash is undercounted by a factor of 7.
2: We've always known cell phone use is underreported in police crash reports, and this showed us new insight into how we could better quantify that.
1: Texting, handheld talking, playing games are obvious dangers, but Cox says there is still risk with hands-free talking and even using phone-based navigation systems.
2: When it comes to using navigation, I would urge drivers to unmute their voice commands so they're not relying solely on looking at the screen.
1: A separate study showing 25% of drivers admit to having recently watched a video on their phone while driving. With the Car Chronicles, I'm Jeff Gilbert.
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0: rocking good way.
1: And I'd love to rock. How about you?
0: And baby, you got what it takes.
1: Ain't that some? You dig the rock?
0: I say,
1: cool.
0: Stay out of my spot.
1: Oh, yeah. Yeah, I like your spot, though, you know.
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If you like it, then we love it, and we play it right here on WELZ, the Delta's Groove. 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

0: 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Humphreys County, we ride together, we win together. 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

0: From Louise to Isola and everything in between, you're in the zone with WELZ, the Delta's groove.
1: It looks like cell phones may be involved in more crashes than originally thought. This is Jeff Gilbert with the Car Chronicles. Researcher Amy Cox from the Insurance Institute for Highway Safety comparing crash reports with connectivity data. She found that cell phone use prior to a crash is undercounted by a factor of 7.
2: We've always known cell phone use is underreported in police crash reports, and this showed us new insight into how we could better quantify that.
1: Texting, handheld talking, playing games are obvious dangers, but Cox says there is still risk with hands-free talking and even using phone-based navigation systems.
2: When it comes to using navigation, I would urge drivers to unmute their voice commands so they're not relying solely on looking at the screen.
1: A separate study showing 25% of drivers admit to having recently watched a video on their phone while driving. With the Car Chronicles, I'm Jeff Gilbert.
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0: 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A customer who drives across town because the internet says you're open only to find a locked door may not. 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
1: I'm Kelly Bennett with the SuperTalk AgriNews Network, and here's your Sunrise Ag Report. According to USDA trade figures, U.S. farm exports are on pace to have their second highest value year ever, trailing only 2022 when they totaled $196 billion. U.S. farm exports are up 7% so far this year, totaling $120.4 billion through the first 8 months. That's according to a report from the USDA Foreign Agricultural Service. That value, unadjusted for inflation, surpassed last year's 8-month total by about $8 billion and by $7.4 billion for the same period in 2024. Mexico remains the top market for U.S. farm goods, importing $20.6 billion worth of American products through August.
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Good morning, Belzona. Good morning, Greater Delta Area. Good morning, my brothers, my sisters, my friends in the faith. It is another day's journey, and Brother Allen is so very glad about it. Today is Thursday, October the 8th, 2026. It is 60 degrees on the outside. We can look for mostly sunny skies during the day. Winds from the east-northeast, 5 to 10 miles per hour. We can look for a high today of about 93 degrees. As we go into the late evening, we can look for clear skies tonight and winds out of the east-northeast, light and variable, 4 to 6 miles per hour. We can look for a low tonight of about 61 degrees. That is a look at your weather on this Thursday, October the 8th, 2026. I'm your host, Maurice Allen, sitting in each weekday morning with Miss Sherry William. And it is our desire to say something or to play something that will help make your day something, something exciting, something inspired through good gospel music, a simple spoken word from our God. 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

0: Get up, get up, get up. 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Good morning, bells on a good morning, greater Delta area. Today is Thursday, October the 8th, 2026. It is 60 degrees on the outside. We can look for most of the sunny skies during the day with winds from the east, northeast. 5 to 10 miles per hour, your temperature get up to about 93 degrees for a high. As we go into the late evening, we can look for a low tonight of 61 degrees, clear skies tonight, and winds from the east-northeast, 4 to 6 miles per hour. That's a look at your weather. We're getting ready now for the birthdays on October the 8th. All right, these are the birthdays and anniversaries. On October the 8th, Jamiski Bronson Weathersby turned 22 today. Happy 22nd birthday to you, Mr. Joseph Pinkston, with the birthday today. Happy birthday to you, Joseph. Happy birthday is going out to Miss Aaliyah Newell Richardson. 29 on today. Jerome Brunson turns 51. Happy 51st birthday to you, Jerome. Raven Gates, happy birthday is going out to you. Tykeria Coleman turns 20 today. Happy 20th birthday to you. Rashonda Robinson with the birthday. Happy birthday, Rashonda. Deja Robinson turns 20 today. Happy 20th birthday to you. Mr. Wendell Tate Jr. turns 28. Tamika Bronson, happy birthday to you, Tamika Bronson. And Fred Brooks with the birthday. Happy birthday to Fred. Leona Davis, 79 on today. Happy birthday is going out to Cedric Harris and Miss Kwanzaa Steele. Happy 45th birthday going out to you. Mr. Carl McNair was born. Happy birthday, Carl McNair. Kimberly Bowman, happy birthday going out to you. Mayola McGee Scott with the birthday in remembrance. Mrs. Velma Walker with the birthday today in remembrance. Would be 101 today. Alberta Billingsley with the birthday in remembrance. These are all of the birthdays and anniversaries that are in my book. If you have other birthdays, other anniversaries, we do welcome your calls after Delta News. Now for your announcement, Miss Sherry William. Good morning, Mon Cherie Amour.
1: Well, good morning, Pastor. Good morning, everyone. What a beautiful day in the neighborhood. We're going to do Mr. Rogers a little bit this morning.
2: Mr. Rogers,
1: if anybody can remember that, I'm too. Okay. It's just good to remember. Church revival coming soon. Okay, that ended on last night. Goodwill Missionary Baptist Church and their fall revival on tonight. It goes from starting on Tuesday night, ends tonight, Thursday, 7 p.m., where the guest speaker, Reverend Leon Minifield, where Pastor Earl Reed is the pastor of the church. Helping Hands Food Pantry recertification for 2027, October 7th and 8th from 9 to 1. If you have recertified during the month of July, well, you don't have to apply. But if you have not, it's going on today and, yesterday and today, ending today. New Beginning Church of God, 1527 State Highway 7, Belzona, having their fall revival, three nights. started on last night with the guest speaker for tonight, Evangelist Yolanda Webb of New Life Holiness Outreach Ministries of Indianola. On tomorrow night, Friday night, October 9th, speaker, Apostle Quincy Washington, the Lord's Way Church of Greenville, Mississippi, where the host is Lady Jeanette Sewell. Model Contractor Development Program is a 9-week program. It's an in-person workshop series for small businesses and those aspiring to become small business owners in the state of Mississippi. On October 13th, they will be discussing marketing, estimating, and bidding. On October 20th, project management and field operations. October 27th, claims and disputes resolutions and Mississippi lien law. And on November 10th, that's the end of the program, Managing Growth and Success. For more information, you can contact Ms. Jernica Collins at 601-359-2910. Okay, they're putting it out from the state representative's office from the state capitol to you. They're asking that each church have a civic Sunday, meaning they'd like for you to just discuss, have a quick meeting with your members and staff and Sunday school and church and all that to discuss the citizenship of America, meaning the upcoming election. They are not asking that you discuss the candidates, but they're asking to discuss the process. So in your businesses, on your job, in your community, wherever you may be where there's a number of people gathered, let them know. Let's talk about what we have to do on November 3rd to make this election process for the Mississippi Delta successful. So let's get together and start thinking of the election. Who you going to vote for? You know, it's biblical. You need to pray about it so that we can become a little bit better in this community. There's going to be a public hearing October 8th for housing rehabilitation. This came from Ms. Bobby Miller on yesterday. It's going to take place at the Isola Multipurpose Building starting at 5:30 p.m. Public hearing, housing rehabilitation, Isola Multipurpose Building. That's today, the 8th. Today is the 8th. Okay, starting at 5:30. Humphreys County Baptist Brotherhood Monthly Prayer Vigils will be held. It's the second Saturday, October 10th, 9 a.m., 124 West Jackson Street, where Dr. Joel Jackson is the moderator. Women's Empowerment, a diamond in the rough, October 10th, 5 p.m., where the guest speaker will be Minister Marion Newman of Greenville, Mississippi, at Christ Community Church, 823 First Street, Belzona, Mississippi. Pleasant Hill invites you to their Ushers program, Ushers Day program at Pleasant Hill, honoring the doorkeepers of our house of worship. The Pleasant Hill Church family is looking forward to seeing and worshiping with you. For more information, contact the president, Sister Patricia Lee. 6th pastoral anniversary honoring Pastor Sammy Anderson, Minister Gloria Anderson, guest speaker Reverend Robert Anderson, and it's taking place at Jones Chapel, MD Church, Honey Island, Belzona, Mississippi. Kids and Q's, October 12th and 13th. It's going to be two nights of powerful youth revival. On Monday night, lawn chairs with the Lord. Please bring your lawn chairs as we share an outdoor tent revival. And on Tuesday night, the Distinguished Beta Rho chapter of Omega Psi Phi Fraternity, inviting you to the Kids and Q's for Christ. Taking place October 12th and 13th, 5:30 p.m., and it's at the White Star MB Church. For more information, contact Mr. Omega Psi Phi himself, Mr. Marvin Jones, at 528-6085. 2026 election, these are important dates. On the absentee voting has already begun. And it's going to be taking place for your convenience each Saturday, October 3rd, October 24th, October 31st. Poll workers meeting, calling all poll workers. The board poll workers training will take place October 15th, 5:30. Election day is November 3rd. All precincts will be open at 7 a.m., closing at 7 p.m. And for more information, contact Mr. Marvin Jones and his wonderful staff at the Circuit Clerk's Office, 102 Castleman Street, Belzona. And will you be 18 by November 3rd? If so, come register to vote. Parents, grandparents, family members, school officials, and church members, please help get your teens registered. If you don't speak through your vote, your voice may not be heard. Go O.M. McNair Tigers! They played Merritt Middle School on yesterday. Man, I need to get those scores from someone. I'll keep calling for them. I don't know who to get them from. Merritt Middle School, Indianola. They played on last night. And so, go Tigers, green, gold, pride. And Humphreys County High School Cowboys. They will be playing LaFleur County at Solomon Field starting at 7 p.m. They were talking about it on the news about the rain and the hurricane tendencies that are coming. I don't know if we're going to have it or not, but I'm sure they will give us the information if need be. Blessing of the Hunt, Calvary, Highway 112 East Belzona, starting October 23rd, Friday, 7 p.m. Guest speaker James Scott of Wyoming. Adults and children are welcome, and this is from Brother Jimmy. Upper Room Fellowship Ministries, Pastor Clara Reed, they're asking that we get together, the community get together and get some support groups. There's a number of groups that are already in place for many communities, and they're asking for someone to get support groups for diabetes patients, chronic illnesses, mental illnesses, children support, and parent support. Yeah, they need support as well. Please consider sponsoring and supporting these health-related issues. 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Holiday Chapel, Old 5 Mile Road, Louise, invites you to their Faith and the ABCs of Salvation. This is a youth and young adult ministry, and it presents it on Sunday, October 25th, 11:30 a.m. Trunk or treat, yes, Halloween time, costume time, fun time. Invites everyone out to Trunk or Treat, a safe and fun event for the whole family. Jesus is the sweetest treat. I like that. They're going to have candy, games, and fun, and your costumes are welcome. Everyone is invited, and it's taking place at Green Grove, 603 Church Street, Belzona, on October 31st, 4 to 6 p.m. The O'Neill Cancer Center, this is Breast Cancer Awareness Month. Please join the UAB Neal Cancer Center as we celebrate breast cancer survivors, those who support them, and honor the memory of courageous warriors. 1 in 8 women in the United States are diagnosed with breast cancer. Breast cancer is the second leading cause of cancer death in women. 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One swap shop item. There's 2 32-inch doors. They're interior doors. Contact 836-7411. And I believe they have trailers and lots for sale, bank kits, subdivision as well. And that's all the announcements we have in our books.
0: You know, Miss Sherry, on tomorrow, 9 o'clock,
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1: Wow.
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1: Okay.
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1: Okay.
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1: Okay.
0: Or and our area.
1: All right. That would be great news.
0: So they're
1: going to
0: come in at 9 o'clock tomorrow morning. And we open up the telephone if people have questions or things of that nature.
1: Okay. More medical services that we badly need.
0: Well, yeah. Okay. Of course. All right.
1: All right.
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0: All right, we're sending this song out to the world. I'm like Miss Willie Mae Smith, the whole round world.
1: Don't want to leave
0: the
1: nobody
0: whole
1: out.
0: Round world. Don't want to leave nobody out. This song is about Belzona.
1: Okay.
0: Yeah. I love the catfish capital of the world. When I left Chicago, I just felt like I needed to be in Belzona. Mm. My excuse then, mama and daddy were there. I needed to be closer to mama and daddy.
1: Exactly.
0: Mama and daddy gone. My wife said, what's keeping you here now? I said, I love Belzona.
1: Okay. All right.

0: All right, what's on your mind, Miss Sherry?
1: Good morning. You know, it is election season this season. A matter of fact, it's less than a month away. And I understand that our president is under a little heat now. His ratings have gone down. Think he's less than 30% popular these days, which, well, that doesn't mean anything because when he won, his election numbers were down and he won anyway. But he cheated. Of course he did. Of course. It wasn't legal. It wasn't right. It was a scam.
2: They cheated. Anyway. I'm sorry.
1: Okay. He used his it backfired on him that time. But anyway, his numbers are down and he's going from state to state, place to place, campaigning for the Republicans. So let's be mindful and listen to what he has to say. And it's already obvious what's happening. The economy is bad. The gas prices are high, super. $4. Boy, it cost me almost $60 to fill my little toy truck up. And I'm like, really? Of course, I ride till the light comes on. And I'm like, now I got to fill it. $60.
2: Yes.
1: Oh, my God.
2: Uh-huh.
1: What are we going to do? Grocery prices.
2: Go vote.
1: Of course. Not meaning that they're going to come down immediately. But I think people are getting fed up with the economy. And so let's be mindful. Please get out and vote for the candidate of your choice. We're not endorsing anyone in particular. But think about what is happening. He's only been in office, 10 months. And things have just kaputted.
2: Yeah.
1: They have, I mean, it's just, and he seems to be out of touch with actually what's happening in this country. Wars, he's continuing to buy, wanting to buy other countries. Really? You gotta buy a country. But anyway, he's our president, so possibly. So let's be mindful of the election. Please get out and vote. Please get out and vote. Because it is vitally important. And like I say, the tornado, what do they call it, Pastor? They don't call it Isaiah. They call it what?
2: Isaiah.
1: Hurricane Isaiah. Isaiah is on the move. So I'm not sure a lot of games are being canceled. It seems to be going more toward the Alabama area, toward the East Coast area.
2: But I know what the weatherman's saying. Mm-hmm. All of Mississippi needs to be on the alert. Yeah. Yes, all of Mississippi does need to be on the alert.
1: Yeah.
2: But I follow maps.
1: Yeah.
2: I follow the weather map.
1: Exactly.
2: And the weather map going right up on the Alabama-Mississippi line.
1: Exactly.
2: Going north.
1: Exactly.
2: Now, we do expect perhaps some tornadoes possibly can shoot off of that into our area.
1: Exactly.
2: But the risk very minimal. My standard.
1: Yeah.
2: But see, I'm not a weatherman. I just look and I make my speculation.
1: Oh, right. Wait, well, they were saying this morning that the chances of severe weather and flooding is minimal.
2: Well, it's major on the Gulf Coast area.
1: But
2: by the time it's making landfall and start moving northward, it's coming over Foley, Alabama, back over to Mississippi, and going straight up in that direction. But we know that's all God's done.
1: Of course.
2: Be prepared.
1: Exactly. And you have weather channels on smart TVs. You have to watch the weather.
2: And you have them in your phone.
1: Exactly. Weather alerts. Emergency alerts, listen to it so that we can all be safe. Maybe we'll be saved again through the bad weather.

0: 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We can look for most of the sunny skies during the day. Winds from the east northeast, 5 to 10 miles per hour. Your temperature will climb up to about 93 degrees for a high as we go into the late evening. Clear skies tonight. And we can look for a low tonight of about 61 degrees. The winds yet out of the east, northeast, light and variable, 4 to 6 miles per hour.
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1: My life. The first comes from Proverbs 3, 5, and 6. Trust in the Lord with all your heart. Acknowledge Him in all your ways, and He will direct your path. The second is simple. Treat others the way you want to be treated. And the third, in all things, give thanks and pray for wisdom, guidance, and direction. These are principles I've tried to live by my entire life. They've taught me to remain humble when things are going well, to seek wisdom when decisions are difficult, and to treat people with dignity and respect, regardless of who they are. And as your circuit court judge, I will bring that same character to the bench while faithfully following the law. Wisdom in making difficult decisions, fairness in how people are treated, integrity when no one is watching, and respect for every person who enters that courtroom. Because a judge should understand that the position isn't about the person wearing the robe. It's about the people the judge is called to serve. On Tuesday, November the 3rd, I humbly ask for your vote. Vote Akili Malone Oliver for Circuit Court Judge. Experience you know, fairness you respect, integrity you deserve. Thank you.
2: Paid for and approved by the committee to elect Akili Malone Oliver.
3: It is prayer time. As we go into prayer, we're adding to our prayer list Miss Evelyn Henderson. As we go into prayer, Jackie Robinson Lee, I pray for you. Marquise Clancy, I lift you up to God in prayer. Herman and Lisa, Roosevelt Delaney, I pray for you. As we go to the altar of God in prayer, Evelina Nick Gates, Martha Rush, Deborah Jefferson, Larosky Ross, I tender you to God in prayer. Virgin Presswood Hayes, we just thank God for the praise report we're getting from you. As we go to the altar of God in prayer, Lois Johnson, Ernestine Proby, Grace Griffin, Doris Dean Gray, Lucille McKenzie, Josephine Robinson. As we go to the altar of God in prayer, Mother Murtis McPherson, Mother Elsie, I lift you up to God in prayer. We pray for Marion Brown, Martha Hart, Bobby Franklin, Moselle Thomas. We pray for you, sweetheart. As we go to God in prayer, Lonnie Haynes, Howard and Ernestine Alston, Rufus and Mattis, Grawler, Clarence and Gloria Reed. Elder David Field, I pray for you. As we go to the altar of God in prayer, Elder David Field, Bessie Ball, Vernell Watson Jr., we're praying for you. Mama Della Dodd, Mother Bessie Brown, Mother Alice Mae Reed, Mother Olivia Wilson, we lift you up to God in prayer. As we go to the altar of God in prayer, Pastor Anjanette Gibb Walton, Wardell Walton, we tender you to God in prayer. We constantly hold you before God. L.J. Luton, Tardy, we pray for you. The Bible said that man should always pray and not faint. That we should look to the hills from whence cometh our help, knowing that our help comes from the Lord that made heaven and earth. We go to you now and put you into the hand of the man that can solve every issue as we go to God in prayer.

0: Father of Abraham, Isaac, and Jacob. Our Father. The same Father that stepped out from behind the curtains of nowhere, stood up on the platform of nothing, and said, "Let there be light." And light came skipping down the streets of the universe, knocking down the doors of darkness. Our Father, the same Father that scooped out the valley, piled up the mountains, threaded the earth with rivers and lakes, painted the sky blue and the clouds white without a brush or a ladder. Our Father, same Father that put hydrogen in the air, sodium chloride in water, proteins in meat, and calcium in milk. Our Father, our created Father, that shaped this old body of mine and then breathed in it and gave me the breath of life.
1: Yes, sir.

stand by us to the end. I call you our Father because somebody needs you just like a father. Father, I want you to search my heart tonight. Find anything that shouldn't be there. Take it out tonight. Make us worthy to call on your name. Lord, somebody today is going to the operating room. Lord, I want you to guide the hands of the doctor. Go with them before they get in the room. And be with them every step of the way. We go in faith today, knowing that faith can move mountains. Oh Lord, somebody today is right there in intensive care. Oh Lord, somebody today is listening to me right now.

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I'm calling on that power to go in that sick room in the name of Jesus. Touch, touch, touch, touch, touch, touch, touch. Right now, Lord, touch that brother on drugs tonight. Touch that sister on drugs tonight. Touch that mother, touch that father on drugs tonight. Oh, Lord, I know you can heal. Will you heal? Will you heal? Will you heal? In the name of Jesus, we claim the victory. Have mercy, Lord. Somebody tonight, somebody today, right now, need a miracle. Not tomorrow, not

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Those that are having financial difficulties, we claim the victory in the name of Jesus. Let every heart raise your hand and say, Jesus, Jesus.

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Jesus, Jesus, Jesus, Jesus, Jesus. Pray in the name of Jesus. Amen. And thank God.

0: If we are to achieve any measure of success in most any endeavor, it's important that we understand and practice some basic principles. And this is especially true as it relates to life itself. Now, with this thought in mind, today I'd like to begin a 10-part series called Back to the Basics. During these important programs, I'll be discussing such topics as your latent potential, your self-image, goal setting, your mental attitude, success habits, making decisions, communication skills, time management, your health, and the final program will be on the American Free Enterprise System. I hope that you don't miss one program. If you're in a position to join me for each of these programs, I believe you'll find some positive ideas that will help you become a happier and more successful person. However, there's also the possibility that you are one of those people who have just never gotten on track. To see very clearly that your life, by virtue of your latent potential, can make an important contribution to yourself and to others in years to come. This is one of the goals of this program, but it's also important that we both understand the primary reason we can develop our latent potential is because we live in a nation that has a free enterprise system. And we'll look at this in more detail in session number 10 of this series, so don't miss it. Today, I just hope that you're as excited as I am about the wonderful opportunities that we have in this country. You know, it's based on the success of the individual, and that's the great thing about it, even though a group, a team, or a company can also achieve great success. Now, at this point, I hope you'll consider your own personal situation. Now, if we can mutually agree that you have latent potential, that is, potential you are not using, let's go to work to develop it so you can have more of the good things that are available to you. Now, it's not going to be easy, and it won't happen overnight. But right here, you need to make a commitment to yourself that you are going to listen to what I have to say for at least the next 9 programs. This, of course, will cover the Back to the Basics series. And by this time, I believe you'll have sold yourself on the value of these positive ideas, and you'll want to continue to listen on a regular basis. On our next program, I'll be discussing the all-important self-image. I hope you can join us then. Well, that's what we wanted to share with you today. On behalf of Jim Davidson, the author and producer of this program, I'm Dave McCree, leaving you with one final thought, and it's something you should always remember. People rarely succeed in anything unless they have fun doing it.
1: 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I want to take a moment to express my deep gratitude to Pastor Maurice Allen and Sister Sherry Williams, as well as the leadership and broadcast team of this incredible station, WELZ Radio in Belzona, Mississippi. 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Thank you.

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1: 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I'm not shuffled around.
0: A Medicare plan that works has to have real values. The stuff.
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3: 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I woke up this morning and I said,

0: Friday nights in Humphreys County mean one thing, football. 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
1: 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Good morning, everyone. I am Sherry Williams here with Pastor Maurice Allen, and it's time for Around the Town. And there's a whole lot of things going on, and we hope that your listening ears are open, and I hope you're waking up to a wonderful day. Everybody's going to be happy today. Save your troubles for another day. We're going to get started with the announcements, and at 7:35 on this Thursday morning, October 8, 2026. Goodwill Missionary Baptist Church started their revival on Tuesday night. And so tonight is the final night, October 8, where the guest revivalist, Reverend Leon Minifield, where Pastor Earl Reed is the pastor of the church. Helping Hands Food Pantry recertification for 2027, October 7th and 8th. Today is the final day from 9 till 1 p.m. New Beginning Church of God, 1527 State Highway 7, interest starting their fall revival on last night, Wednesday, October 7th, where the guest speaker was Overseer Earlene Anderson. On tonight, Thursday, October 8th, guest speaker Evangelist Yolanda Webb at New Life Holiness Outreach Ministries of Indianola, Mississippi, where Lady Jeanette Sewell is the host. Model Contractors Development Program, Humphreys County Multipurpose Building, 417 Silver City Road, Belzona. This is a 9-week program and is an in-person workshop. Each class begins each Tuesday beginning at 6 p.m. And on October 13th, which is next Tuesday, marketing and estimating bidding will be the topic of discussion. And for more information, you can contact Jernica Collins at 601-359-2915. Could you call back in about 5 minutes, please? Okay. All right. Okay. Calling all churches, businesses, employers, employees, schools, your churches, anywhere that there is a gathering of people together. They're asking from the top of the state capitol to your home, your business, your church. They're asking that you take on for churches. They're asking that you take one Sunday as a civic Sunday, meaning just take a minute to discuss the election, which is coming up November 3rd. And they're asking that you take just a few minutes to discuss or maybe get some general information on the election process. It's all about the election process, not the candidates. They will not, you don't have to discuss your candidates. That is a different campaigning issue. But for the members and citizens of the area, Belzona, Humphreys County. We need all of our residents to get out and vote. The Mississippi Delta is not represented very well. So make this year a year of recognition for Humphreys County. Please, everyone get out and vote. Let everyone, if they're not registered to vote, someone please help them. We've gotten a number of calls throughout the week and last week that people are actually finding out that there are people who are not registered to vote and never have. Wow. So let that get someone to the polls if you need to. If Belzona is a small place, you can go from one end of town to another in about 5 minutes. If they need a ride, help them. And if not, give someone a call. Someone will get them to the registrar's office at the circuit clerk's office and get them registered. Get your IDs prepared. If you can find out where exactly your precinct is and the time and place. Everything starts, the polls open at 7 and they close at 7 p.m. At the schools, in your businesses, on your jobs, let's discuss the process. It's all about the process, not the candidates. There's going to be a public hearing in Isola on this morning, on this afternoon. Public house, they're going to be discussing housing rehabilitation. That's today at the Isola Multipurpose Building, 5:30 p.m. on today. Miss Bobby Miller called the information in to us on yesterday. Sorry, we're a little bit late getting it out, but we got it as we were going off the air yesterday. Public hearing, housing rehabilitation, Isola Multipurpose Building, today at 5:30. The Humphreys County Baptist Brotherhood Association monthly prayer vigil, this is the second Saturday, will be taking place on Saturday, October 10th, 9 a.m., 124 West Jackson Street, where Dr. Joel Jackson is the president. Women's Empowerment, a diamond in the rough, where the guest speaker will be Minister Marion Newman of Greenville, Mississippi. It's going to take place at Christ Community Church, 823 First Street, Belzona, October 10th, 5 p.m. Women of Strength, Diamond of Purpose, Empowered to Shine. Join us October 11th, Sunday at 11 a.m. as they celebrate at Pleasant Hill Ushers Program Day, where they will be honoring the doorkeepers of our house of worship. Pleasant Hill is looking forward to seeing and worshiping with you. For more information, you can contact Sister Patricia Lee. She's the president. Sixth pastoral anniversary honoring Pastor Sammy and Minister Gloria Anderson. The speaker will be Reverend Robert Anderson. It's taking place at Jones Chapel Missionary Baptist Church, Honey Island Road, Belzona. And it starts October 11th at 2 p.m. Kids and Cues, October 12th and 13th, two nights of powerful youth revival, inviting all youth groups, choirs, and all to White Star MB Church. On Monday night, I like this, lawn chairs with the Lord. Yeah. Please bring your lawn chairs as we share an outdoor tent revival. On Tuesday night, the Distinguished Beta Rho Chapter of Omega Psi Phi Fraternity, Inc. will be sponsoring Kids and Cues for Christ. 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And it's going to take place October 12th and 13th, starting at 5:30 p.m. Yeah, tent revival outside. The weather's going to be wonderful, too. Join us nightly at 5:30 at White Star MB Church. For more information, contact Mr. Marvin Jones at 528-6085. 2026 election dates. These are important dates to remember as we come up to our election day. Saturday, absentee voting has started. If you just cannot get out and go through the process of going to the precincts, going to the polls, you can go absentee voting. And the days on Saturdays. They have extended hours on the weekends, October 3rd, October 24th, October 31st. Poll workers meeting, calling all poll workers. The poll workers training day will be October 15th, 5:30 p.m. For more information, contact 247-3065. And if you will be 18 years of age by November 3rd, please register to vote now so that on that day you'll already be prepared and ready to cast your vote. For more information, contact the circuit clerk's office. They'll get all the information you need. Any questions, get your IDs properly accepted, and all will be starting for our 18-year-old voters. We need you. Please register to vote. Go Tigers! The Humphreys O.M. McNair Junior Varsity Team will be playing on October 14th at Woolville. Good morning, Woolville. We have a number of listeners there. And it's going to be at Woolville Middle School, 5:30 p.m. Go Tigers, the Green Gold Pride. Humphreys County High School will be playing at Solomon Field on Friday night. And they will be playing LaFleur County, 7 p.m. nightly. And by the way, we have new announcers in the press box. Oh, yeah. Pastor Jose Watson, Miss Michaela Nunn. Boy, I tell you, you're talking about ESPN. Look out. They are ready and prepared, helping our already established Mr. Marvin Jones. The three of them there. If you want to get excited about a game, if the excitement wins the game, we're winners. Mr. Jose Watson, Miss Michaela Nunn, and our very own 20 years, Marvin Jones. Tune in right here on WELZ 1460 for the airing of the game if you just can't get there. Blessings of the Hunt, Calvary, Highway 12, Belzona, will have their program October 23rd, Friday, 7 p.m. for the guest speaker, James Scott of Wyoming. 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Holiday Chapel, MB Church, 240805 Mile Road, invites you to their youth and young adult ministry as they present Faith and the ABCs of Salvation, taking place Sunday, October 25th, 11:30 a.m. Trunk or treat. Yeah, it's Halloween time, pumpkin time. Saw it on the news yesterday. They had pumpkin patches. Oh, the whole area was just filled with pumpkins. How beautiful it was. Trunk or treat, Green Grove. They do it every year in very classy, safe environment. A safe environment for our trick-or-treaters. Jesus is the sweetest treat. Yeah. You can get in on the parking lot at 603 Church Street, Belzona, October 31st from 4 to 6 p.m. Get your costumes on, and they'll have candy, games, and fun. Where Pastor Maurice Allen is the pastor of the church. O'Neill is Breast Cancer October. October is Breast Cancer Awareness Month. The O'Neill Cancer Center celebrates breast cancer survivors, those who support them, and honor the memory of other courageous warriors. 1 in 8 women in the United States are diagnosed with breast cancer. Breast cancer is the second leading cause of cancer deaths in women. For more information, contact 205-975-0003. And that's all the announcements we have in our books. We have one swap shop item. There's two 32-inch doors, interior doors they are. Contact Mr. Willie Reynolds at 836-7411. And that's all the announcements we have. Now the lines are open for your birthdays and anniversaries. 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Let's all get together after these messages. The lines are open.
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4: Good morning, y'all duo.
3: Good morning, Ms. Margaret Lee.
1: Ms. Margaret.
4: I'd like to wish everybody a happy birthday. Me and my daughter has a breast cancer survivor.
1: You're both cancer. Well, congratulations. How many years? A number of them?
4: I'm going on 4 now.
1: 4 years? You go, Miss Margaret. Your devil is a liar, isn't he? You always ball say that.
4: I don't know what to say, ball or what, but he's a ball saying lie. He's got no power here.
1: All right, Miss Margaret. Well, congratulations. And I hope that each of you are continue to be survivors, okay?
4: Okay, thank you. I'll bless it now.
3: The devil wasn't ready for her.
1: I'm telling you. Oh, if he only knew, Miss Margaret. They don't want Miss Margaret. They don't want to deal with you.
3: Congratulations, sweetheart, okay?
1: All right.
4: Okay, y'all bless it now.
1: All right, bye-bye. We say it in a funny way, but she beats it every time.
3: All right. Happy birthday is going out to Jamiski Bronson Weathersby, 22 today. Happy birthday to you from your three sisters, your three brothers, from Mom Gwendolyn, from Dad Dwayne, from Janice, Karen Lee, the daughters of the Bronson family. Jamiski Bronson Weathersby, happy birthday. Mr. Joseph Pinkston with a birthday today. Happy birthday, Joseph, coming from Darnett. Happy birthday to you from your son, your daughter, the Pinkston family. Miss Aaliyah Newell Richardson with a birthday 29 today. Happy 29th birthday to you from Aaron Sheikah, from Pig Penny, baby sister, the Newell Yaba Richardson William family. Jerome Bronson with a birthday 51 today. Happy 51st birthday to you from Karen Lee, from Joanne, Linda, Alma, Kenya, Janice, Jerome Bronson, Minister Jerome Bronson, from your wife, your children, happy birthday to you. Raven Gates with the birthday. Happy birthday, Raven, coming from Jackie Gates, JW, your sisters, your brothers. Happy birthday, Raven Gates. Tykeria Coleman with the birthday, turns 20 today. Happy 20th birthday to you from Deborah Robinson. Rashandra Robinson, happy birthday going out to you from Deborah Robinson. And Deja Robinson, happy 20th birthday to you from Shonda, Tremaine, Linda, sister, from the Hooker Robinson family. Wendell Tate Jr. turns 28 today. Happy 28th birthday to you from Wendell Sr., from Jasmine, LaToya, Tamika Bronson. Happy birthday to Tamika Bronson from Wanda, Sonish, Chandria, happy birthday to you from the Bronson family. Fred Brooks with the birthday. Happy birthday, Fred Brooks, from the Commons and the Brooks family. Leona Davis turned 79 today. Happy 79th birthday to you, Leona Davis, from Anna Wright, from Douglas, from the Davis family. Cedric Harris with the birthday. Happy birthday, Cedric. This is coming from the Harris family. Kwanza Steele, 45 today. Happy 45th birthday to you from Mary Toy, WC Toy, from Janae, from the entire Toy family. Happy birthday is going out to Mr. Carl McNair. Happy birthday, Carl, from your wife, Joyce, from your daughter, Vicky, Dr. Robin, your son, Carl Jr., from the Anderson Thomas Gamille, Willie and Rita Collins, Green Grove Church family. With Carl McNair, happy birthday to you. Kimberly Bowman with the birthday. Happy birthday to you, Kim. Coming from Curtis, from Linda, from Belinda, from the entire Bowman family. Mayola McGee. Scott, in remembrance with the birthday. This comes from Herbert, Essie, Geneva, all of your brothers and your sisters. Mrs. Velma Walker with the birthday today in remembrance. Miss Velma will be 101 today. Happy birthday to you from Patricia, from Rita and Willie Collins, from the Anderson family, your grands from Green Grove Church. Happy birthday, Mrs. Velma Walker. Alberta Billingsley with a birthday in remembrance. Happy birthday to you from the Billingsley and the Wheeler family. These are all of the birthdays and anniversaries that are in my book. I do welcome your calls during this time, 662-247-1744.
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3: All right, Miss Sherry.
1: Yes, sir.
3: Last week, I won't call a name, but a certain teacher made a post on Facebook.
1: Mm-hmm.
3: They were wore out. Spirit Week.
1: Oh, yeah.
3: Class going on during the day.
1: Homecoming.
3: Then, they got to get floats.
1: Yeah.
3: And all of these things going on at the same time,
1: mm-hmm.
3: plus trying to manage students.
1: Okay.
3: And he said, you think this is an easy job?
1: Ooh.
3: You know, before you criticize a teacher.
1: Teacher. Woo!
3: Try managing 30 students. Seven different ability levels, constant demands, endless expectation, all at once.
1: Every hour. They take
3: all day.
1: Every hour.
3: Yes.
1: Ooh,
3: see,
1: wow.
3: Then you'll see how easy it is.
1: Okay.
3: Look, I taught school 1 year.
1: Pastor. What happened, Pastor?
3: I left.
1: You just decided you weren't
3: going to
1: go back?
3: No, no.
1: No, 2 week notice of any sort, you just left.
3: I did not sign up for the next year.
1: Meaning?
3: No. And back then, the kids were nothing like they are now.
1: Of course.
3: Even though I had a challenging class, I worked in an all white school.
1: Oh, my.
3: And they wanted me to come back. They wanted me back because I had classroom control and decor.
1: Okay.
3: But no. WELC, good morning.
5: Good morning. How are you, our daughter?
3: I'm well. How are you today? Sound like Curtis.
5: All right. Yeah, this Curtis. Right.
3: All right. Good morning, sir. How are you today?
5: I'm doing great. Look, right. I called to wish my daughter, Kimberly Bowman, a very, very happy birthday on today for her mom and pop. And hope she have a wonderful day.
3: Okay. How many children Kim have?
5: She got four.
3: Four? Okay. And how old is she today?
5: How old she is today is...
1: You got to think about it. Don't worry, Mr. Bowman, if you don't know.
3: We got to ask Linda.
5: Yeah, ask Linda that. You should go with that.
1: Look, he's like,
3: I didn't mean to put you on the spot.
1: He's like, I don't know. We understand, Mr. Bowman. We'll let Linda handle it for you, okay?
5: Well, we'll let Linda handle it. Like, I keep up with a lot. I have a lot going on.
1: You put him on the spot, Pastor. We understand, Mr. Bowman. We'll let Linda handle it for you, okay?
5: Well, we'll let Linda handle it. Like, I keep up with a lot. I have a lot going on.

0: So that's a real man.
1: That's a real man leading his family and directing. And Linda will come in second. Okay, Linda, it's your turn now.
2: All right.
0: Have a good day, my friend.
1: All right, bye-bye. Yes,
0: all right, Curtis.
1: That's a wonderful thing to have the man of the house to lead the family.
0: Yes, yes, it is.
1: In every way, not just financially, but even the birthdays. Isn't that something? You don't find very many thoughts like that. So,
0: one other thing I thought about. They're asking for people to get involved with poll watching.
1: Okay. That's been ongoing for a long
0: time. I know, but folks don't do it.
1: Yeah.
0: People do not do it.
1: They don't do it?
0: Mm-mm. So they're asking, come poll watch it.
1: Sure everything's good.
0: Yeah. WELZ, good morning.
3: Good morning, Reverend Allen.
0: Good morning. How are you this morning?
3: Hey, Miss Sherry.
1: Good morning, Miss.
3: Hi, Miss Sherry.
1: Good morning, my state representative, Miss Tamika James Jones. How are you?
3: Good morning, everybody. I was riding down the highway. I hope my phone don't drop. If it do, I'll call you right back.
0: Okay.
3: But I was calling about one thing, and then I heard you mention another. It was so funny that you mentioned about being a school teacher.
1: Uh-huh.
3: And I got my feel of that, too, Reverend Allen. I told them I had about a 6-month contract.
1: Uh-huh.
3: For working with 6th grade students, it was a long-term sub position.
0: Uh-huh. Right.
3: Uh-huh. And I said, this is the hardest job in the world. Let me just go on back to the courthouse and get all the criminals down there.
1: There you go. You found out in less than 6 months, you found
3: Quick
1: that out.
0: Well, see,
3: Quick
0: she was like,
3: I had a
0: sub position,
1: uh-huh.
0: And I went in, and they hired me full time on the spot that day.
1: My.
0: After
1: yeah.
0: the first day.
1: So,
0: yeah.
1: So what was the problem to me?
0: The children?
3: It wasn't that. It's just. You have to be born. I just not born a teacher. There's some things you just got to be born with. You got to have a caring heart to be a nurse and all that stuff. But, at that time I was leaving. I was the Justice Court judge, of course. And then, you couldn't be the judge and run for another position. So I had to resign from being the Justice Court judge. Well, I still had to also make some money. So I decided I'm going to go to the school and be a sub. I got this degree in political science and government. So, hey, I can do social studies. Don't worry about that no more. Y'all ain't got
1: no need.
3: I'm a teacher of the year, too.
1: Were you?
3: I get a pretty good job. A teacher of the year?
1: Wow.
3: But no. Now, I'm going to let teachers be who they are because they have the most important job in the world next to being parents.
0: Yes.
3: So, yes, indeed. Yes, indeed. So, I understand, Reverend Allen.
0: Yes. A teacher's, every profession in the world come through
1: That's
0: a teacher.
1: Right. Come through a teacher.
3: Absolutely.
0: And they are the least appreciated and most underpaid of all professions.
1: Underrecognized.
3: And sometimes not supported.
0: That's right.
1: That's true. That is true.
3: So, yes, it's important that we always uplift our teachers. And, things are very different from when they were back in the day.
1: Exactly.
3: It's so different and it's so tough. And I think that sometimes that we talk about the children having anxiety and preparing for the test. The teachers do, too.
1: Yeah.
3: The administrators do. But definitely the teachers, because they really want their children to do well. So, yes, indeed. I had my feel. I said, no, let me get on back up here to the courthouse and file these criminal records and stuff.
1: So, state representative, that took you back down memory lane or something?
3: It did. It was almost traumatizing, Reverend.
0: It's all shell shock.
1: Shell shock. No, school shock.
3: But I also heard you mention about poll watching and poll monitors.
0: Yes, indeed.
3: So, there is a program that I was just contacted on yesterday. had any of the

0: details yet. I think that the advocates group is going to be reaching out to me on today to ask people to serve as poll monitors and poll watchers. Mm-hmm. I've been saying over and over again, I'm going to have to do my Facebook Live too today. But, you know, it is truly vote or die. You know, I don't know how to explain it more. We are at a moment in our history and in our democracy where it is truly vote or die. And there is this tremendous push for a leadership to win at all costs.
1: Mm.
0: I mean, we've heard never before in the history of, I know since I've been hanging around elections and politics and all of this, we've never heard of anyone at this point. At this point, I'm sure during the civil rights movement and that era, where we're asking people to serve as monitors to watch the polling precincts days before elections. You know, this is serious. And we understand that, you know, other countries are trying to be involved in the United States elections process. And so when I hear people say to me, and excuse the way I'm saying this, but it's stupid to me when I hear people talking about don't go and vote or don't go to the courthouse. I am serious about it. You know, this is a right. And folks are trying to take your right away from you. And when you hear people are doing whatever they're doing at every, by any means necessary to keep your vote from being counted, you know how powerful your vote is.
2: Yes.
0: You know how important it is.
2: You know how important. That's exactly right.
0: Absolutely. Absolutely. So people, do not listen to the foolishness that's being said about don't go to the courthouse and vote. That is the, I dare say, but that's nothing but the devil that's speaking. That's the devil that's speaking. Do not listen to that. Go and vote. It is your vote. It is your right. Listen, if you don't go vote, you think you're okay with clean air? No. If you don't go vote, you think you're okay with having clean water? No. If you think you don't go and vote and you're okay with not being able to go to the doctor, pay your $25 or your $50 copay, you better go and vote. Because at some point, you may be paying $500 just to see a doctor, you know? So it's vote or die.
2: It's vote or die. That's where it is. I stand in agreement with you.
0: I cannot fathom anyone other than those that have their religious
3: faith
0: that don't keep folks from voting. Other than that, go and vote.
3: Please.
2: Yes.
3: Please.
0: I have never begged like I've begged before. I ain't even begged this much when I was running for office. I am begging folks. Please. If you are over 65, you don't have to have another reason. You have earned that honor to go and vote early. Go vote. If you have a disability, go on and vote. It's important, and the offices are open all over the state of Mississippi for you to do that. I'm begging and I'm pleading, and I will make a Facebook post. You know, Reverend Allen, we said the other day, the wrong voices are the loud voices.
2: Oh, the loud voices, right.
1: Oh, yes. Oh, yes.
0: In day and time, the wrong information is loud information.
2: Yes.
0: But we that know better and know the right, we better start talking and saying
2: louder.
0: Something.
2: Exactly.
0: You know,
2: tell the truth.
0: I know Michelle Obama says that if they go low,
2: we go high.
0: We better flip that thing right now. Madam First Lady, I love her so much, but at this day and
2: time, You got to fight fire with fire. That bottom line.
1: Go low. yeah, that's true.
0: The alderman, the city council member from Detroit, Brother Eric Mays, rest in peace. He used to say, "If you go low, I'll go lower."
1: Lower. There you go.
2: Hey, you know, that's one of the things I liked about Jasmine Crockett.
1: Mm-hmm.
2: She did not mind telling the truth.
1: Okay.
2: It got her kicked out, but the truth, you know, people don't want to hear the truth.
1: Exactly.
0: That's right. Well, so we have got to stand for what is the truth.
2: What is the truth?
0: And we've got to make sure we do what is right and get out there and vote.
1: Okay.
0: If your nose is running today, you might have COVID tomorrow. So go on and vote.
1: Well, State Representative Miss Tamika James Jones, are you traveling? You're on your way to the state capitol.
0: Headed to a conference for environmental justice. So
1: we're trying
0: to make sure we have clean air and clean water.
1: Okay.
0: And the opportunity to live as long as we can.
1: Well, please be careful.
2: Well, thank you for your service to us, please.
1: And how is our circuit clerk? He's good? He's recovering good?
0: The clerk is doing well. Okay, he's had an opportunity to go to work for a couple of hours every day.
1: Okay,
0: he is there.
1: All right.
0: And again, be listening for us to give information for folks that would please either volunteer or find a way. Hopefully these advocacy groups can hire people. Because, you know, a little money will help you do a lot of things.
2: Yes.
1: of course.
0: Volunteers to sit out there and to watch our polling precincts so folks don't burn them up.
1: Okay.
0: They're talking about burning down precincts.
1: Oh, my goodness.
0: So let us go and vote early and help protect
1: the poll workers as well. We're enclosed, we don't know the problem until they come inside. So let's be mindful of all that.
0: That's right.
1: Thank you, Miss TJ.
0: Right. Thank y'all.
1: TJ,
0: y'all have a great one.
1: All right. TJ and MJ, how about that? Have a great one. All right. Bye bye.
0: Y'all have a great one. We love
2: you
0: y'all.
2: Too. Love you, hon. Bye bye.
1: That's a great point. Need some poll workers. Normally, I've worked the polls for a number of years, and we'll take the call.
2: WELZ, good morning.
3: Well, good morning.
2: And good morning. Oh, you sound like yourself.
1: Oh, my goodness, he's back.
3: Not quite, but
2: I recognize your voice.
1: She's her voice is back.
3: I was listening to you guys talking on last week. My husband and my son and I, our new voter registration cards came in the mail. And I said, I'm sticking this in my wallet and the one that every time I change purses, I always put the wallet in there as well. You know, we're not like me and y'all just stick y'all in one wallet.
1: Yeah.
3: So if there's any, you know, they want to come up with any little thing for us voting. I'm going to have both of them, both the old and the new ones, to show them this is me. This is me.
1: Okay.
3: But I wanted to wish my mom a happy birthday on today in memory. she would have been 89 years old today.
2: What's her name?
3: Dorothy Taylor.
2: Let me write this down. Okay, I'm writing. You can talk.
3: Okay, that's from me, my brother Charles, and Jerome.
1: Well, I'm so glad that you sound better. I've been telling her.
3: I am glad to be sounding better. I sounded like an old tractor with all that was about to go out.
1: Well, you said that, but I'm going to say amen.
2: I am too, because she called in. I'm trying to figure out who was.
1: Is
2: this alien.
3: I'm telling you, but I just didn't want to be around people and stuff, you know, feeling this bad, because it came down on me just all of a sudden.
1: Mm-hmm.
3: Yeah, I don't know where it come from, and okay. I mean, my head felt like aliens were in there, and they were moving furniture.
2: And they were talking through you just like
1: all
2: that.
1: All right.
2: Them aliens.
3: Absolutely. The voice, like I was, what is that movie? Poltergeist or whatever it is. I mean,
1: it didn't sound like me at all.
3: I'm getting okay. I'm getting a lot of rest.
1: All right. Great. Right.
3: And you got, and one other birthday, I want to wish a little young man, he calls me Mama Puddin', and he's a little blind guy. He's 42 years old. His birthday was on yesterday. But he, you go to singing, you know, he may not know the song, but he picks it up right behind you. Wow. And he says he would teach me to play. And I'm like, how can he play? And he's blind. Okay. I can't even play.
1: I can see
3: the keys. But he is so sweet. He calls to check on me, and he's going to always pray for me.
1: Okay. Well, see, you're loved like that. Well,
3: His name is David Walton.
1: Okay. All right. Well, thank you, Miss Puddin, and get ready for your poll worker's
2: and he's
1: position.
2: And 42 yesterday?
3: Uh-huh.
2: Okay.
3: All right.
1: And get ready
3: for I'm getting ready. Honey, I'm going to be... Look, I'll be bundled up like an Eskimo.
1: Okay.
3: You all have a good one.
1: All right.
2: You too, babe. Bye. All right.
1: Yeah, we have a job to do, so you get ready, Puddin, for the important jobs that we have. Poll workers, there's going to be a meeting on... October 15th, that's next Thursday. And we're a very, very close-knit organization. I'm thanking Miss Tamika James Jones. She put us all together, and some of us have been doing it for 15, 20, 25 years. And we all are trained together to do one job, that is to make the process run smoothly. We can't change your votes. We can't make you vote for someone else, but we can assist you if you need help. It's up to you what you want to do. So get ready. October 15th. I enjoy it so much because you get to see the community come together for one purpose, to make the Delta better. And the plea is out there. Please, everyone, please get to vote. And young people, our 18-year-olds, please start the process now. You don't know when you walk in and you cast that vote, there's a sense of accomplishment that you've done. You use your vote. We are the most powerful people, and I say this every election season. You are the most powerful person in the world on election day. Again, you are the most powerful person from the White House to the big house to the crack house to the doctor's house to every house. You are the most powerful person in the world on that day. Get that feeling. It's an awesome feeling. And to know the election process, be mindful and listen to the candidates. And I say this again, and we're going to let it go. Listen to who these candidates are. Why? Your candidate may not win. Therefore, you'll be prepared to know what this other candidate it stands for. So if you have some suggestions, because if the other candidate gets in, then you're going to have to work with them. So let's know all sides what's actually going to happen, and let's get it together and so that we can work together. They are one person representing the whole county, one person representing the whole state, one person representing the whole United States. We have to work with them, okay? So know what they're standing for. If you have positive input or have suggestions, please don't just talk about them. Let's help them, okay? Even our local officials, let's help them. They can't do or be everywhere at one time. Ms. Tamika, I think she got 3 counties. Woo! Good God bless her soul. Let's work with each other, one another, because we are just important as the candidates. Let's work together, okay? It is 8:19 on this Thursday morning. I want to say good morning. I have... The Alcorn State University is having their home homecoming this weekend. And you know how I know? I see it every year. My sister and brother are here from Detroit. I passed my mom's house yesterday and I saw a Michigan. Oh my God, it must be homecoming. I love them dearly. They love their university. Miss Linda, I'm going to put it in order. Brian Beck, Linda Beck, they are here from Detroit, going to the restroom, and they get here early so they can be rested to enjoy the festivities, the football game, the camaraderie of former college mates, friends, neighbors. I am so proud of them. That is one time I don't have to worry about seeing them. So I'm sure they'll give me a call sooner or later and let me and say good morning to Humphreys County. Yeah, Linda is a graduate of Humphreys County High School, a graduate of Alcorn State University, married. I don't call him my brother-in-law. I call him my brother. That's how close we are. He takes very good care of all of us. He is from Detroit, and I tell you, they're such a special family. I've got a beautiful niece, a beautiful nephew out of the wedlock. So y'all give us a call and say good morning to our former teacher, your former teacher. They remember you, Linda. You've been gone for a while, so you can say good morning to our family. But to Mr. Brian Beck, my sister and brother, Brian and Linda Beck, they're here for Alcorn Braves homecoming. She been gone from that school, what, Linda, about 40 years? But we're still loving our communities, loving our schools. Again, as far as teachers are concerned, education put us where we are right now, each of us, not just you. Education has placed us where we are right now. So be mindful and thankful for everything that you do. It is 8:21 on this Saturday morning. And if you're from a particular college or university and you want to say good morning, you're here visiting the reservation. I know a lot of you are coming into town. The Bushes, Mary Ann and Bobby Bush, Alcornites. They all get together in love. So y'all give us a call. Let us know that you're here and say good morning to your former teachers. They help you to get to Alcorn State. So to the homecoming, I hope the weather doesn't change anything down there. My sister and brother have traveled from Detroit. The weather is bad, but I don't think it's going to be so bad. It's supposed to be, the weather report today is, right now it is 60 degrees and clear, rather cool outside, very, very nice. High today of 93 degrees and sunny with a low tonight of 61 degrees. For Friday, high of 92, and on Saturday, it's only going to be a high of 67 degrees for a high on Saturday. Boy, we haven't had those temps since what? February, March? I think April, May, and June, we have been in the hot seats for months. The high Saturday only high now, 67 degrees with a low of 59, but there's a 98% chance of rain. But watching the direction of the hurricane, what do they call it, Pastor? Isaiah. They call Isaiah. It something. Isaiah. Hurricane Isaiah. It looks like it's shifting toward the East Coast, toward Alabama. So we may, Belzona is always saved, and I'm glad. So maybe we won't get all drenched all out where they can't enjoy the reservation and all the festivities that are going on. So we're going to continue. Good morning. This is Sherry Williams here with Pastor Maurice Allen and... You have more birthdays, anniversaries. You have some information you want to put out. You want to say good morning to someone. Give us a call at 662-247-1744.
2: And by the way, coming up at about the 9 o'clock hour, Psalm 143, verse 8. Psalm 143, verse 8. We'll look at that, okay?
1: Oh, just at the 9 o'clock hour. Good morning, everyone. We're waiting for your call, 662-247-1744. Good morning. This is the Christian Angel singing, If Anybody's Able. Good morning.

Next up is Lisa Knowles. This is one of Miss Sophronia Taylor's favorite artists. I think her song is Promises, and I'm going to try to pull it up. I haven't had it played it in a minute. But this is Lisa Knowles and the Smith and Brown organization. Evolution, the legacy. I know it was Jesus.

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1: 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Next up is, what is this? This is the jazzed up version. What is this? Good morning.

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That's my joy. Is it yours? I know. It goes out to you as well.

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You know, one thing that stands out most in my mind is an old song that they sang that night that kind of got next to me. They said, "Oh Lord, have mercy.

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0: Mercy is what I need.
1: Have mercy.
0: Mercy is what I need.
2: I'm going to send this song out in memory of Prophetess Clark, a former staff member at Upper Room Fellowship. Boy, she sing like this. This is a beautiful song in memory, Prophetess Clark.

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1: Pastor Allen and I are sitting here listening to this music. No one sings like that anymore. No one moans like that anymore.
2: That was a girl named Johnny Mae Harris. When I was a member of a church there in Chicago, New Mount Vernon. And oh, she had that voice. She had that voice. Lily Will Hooper Dotson.
1: Okay.
2: Over in California now.
1: She had that
2: voice. Yes, has that. She still has that voice.
1: Of course.
2: Oh, yes. She can get those notes like that. And whoo, I tell you.
1: And then it makes the musician earn their money.
2: That musician, that organist on that thing.
1: Pastor, get up off that wall. Okay. You know what? You just go down. The spirit of the Lord moves through music. That's one point Miss Hooker has said and acknowledged for that the station. It's the spirit that moves in everything if you just listen to it. And the word of God pierces anything and anybody if you know Christ Jesus. God has smiled on us. In just a few minutes, get your Bibles ready for the scripture reading, Psalms 145 and 8.

Mr. Rika, the hooker, we thank you for the acknowledgement. We're still riding on the waves of blessing and gratitude through your message. Thank you, Miss Hooker. And I'm saying good morning to your sister. Has she always been that nice, Miss Margaret? You're going to have to call us and tell She is such a sweetheart to us. Miss Tarika Hooker and sister. Has she always been that nice, Miss Margaret? You're going to have to call us and tell She is such a sweetheart to us. Miss

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1: 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It's time for the scripture reading. Pastor Allen is bringing it from Psalms 145 and 8. Pastor, 143. That's it. Man, my writing is bad. Psalms 143 and 8. Pastor.
2: All right. Thank you, Miss Sherry. And good morning again to our radio listening audience. This time we're getting ready to go into our scripture verse of the day. And it is coming from Psalm number 143, verse 8. Psalm number 143, verse 8. And the Bible says, "Let the morning bring me word of your unfailing love, for I have put my trust in you. Show me the way I should go, for to you I entrust my life." That's the Living Bible. The King James translation says it's like this. "Cause me to hear thy loving kindness in the morning, for in thee do I trust. Cause me to know the way wherein I should walk, for I lift up my soul unto thee." You know, brothers and sisters, as we look at this verse, this verse is a part of a prayer. And David said, "Let me hear in the morning of your steadfast love, for in you I trust. Make me know the way I should go, for to you I lift up my soul." You know, what a great way to start your day. A great way to start your day, asking God, "Let me hear in the morning of your steadfast love." What a great way to wake up, listen to and hearing about the steadfast love of God. This is exactly what the Bible teaches when it talks about in Lamentation, the mercies of the Lord, the steadfast love of the Lord being new every morning. Brothers and sisters, as we look at this, this verse encourages us to seek God before starting our day. This is why it is so important to spend some kind of time with the Lord in His Word at the beginning of the day. Even if it's just a few minutes and you spend more time later in the morning or later on in the day. But to hear in the morning the steadfast love of our God, for His voice to be what we heard first, not all the other voices in the world, but to hear the voice of God first in our minds and in our heart. The psalmist said, "Let me hear in the morning of your steadfast love, for in you I trust." Brothers and sisters, we're just reminded every morning when we wake up, we hear of God's steadfast love. Then this verse challenges us to let God direct our schedule. Everything we do today ought to be directed by the Lord. The steps of a good man are ordered by the Lord. The second part of the verse 8, "Make me to know your way I should go, for you I lift up my soul." You know, what a great way to begin your day. "Lord, today, make me to know the way I should go." One of the things I try to do in my time with the Lord each morning is just pray through the day, to think through the people I will be interacting with, any meetings I have, anything I have on to do, my to-do list for today. I want to put God first. So just praying for sensitivity of God's Spirit, the way He directs your schedule.

0: the day. Make me to know the way I should go. Help me to walk in your way. For to you I lift up my soul. That this verse also invite us to humbly seek God's will for our daily lives. You notice that, oh God, we trust in your steadfast love. God, we ask you to make known to us the way that we should go in the little things of the life, just our daily schedule. Make known unto us, lead us, guide us by your Holy Spirit. And then, God, as we make significant decisions in our life, we praise you for your promise to help us, to lead us, to guide us. Make known to us the way that we should go. This verse that we are looking at here is a prayer of total surrender. It is a prayer where we depend on God. It is a prayer of surrender, of trust, and requesting for divine guidance. And who else needed more than David? David, amen, was a man of great deep distress, always in danger, and oftentimes being persecuted. But David said, let me hear in the morning of your steadfast love. For I trust in you. Make me to know the way that I should go. Brothers and sisters, we look at this in the morning. You're fresh start. Amen. You've been asleep all night. You maybe tossed and turned, or you had a good night rest. But when you wake up in the morning, you wake up with apprehension, with fear, with suffering, with uncertainty. But to be reminded of the steadfast love of God. His love remained constant even when our lives are falling apart around us. David is saying, hear. Hear. A plea to experience and perceive God's reassurance deep in your heart at the very start of the day, rather than relying on purely a frantic human worry throughout the day. For in you I trust. Make me to know the way that I should go. For to you I lift up my soul. In other words, my total existence is for you. Everything about me today is for you. I want to start my day with you. I want to lease control of my day to you. I want to be anchored in the word of God. Your word said the word is a lamp unto our feet and a light unto our path. Don't try to make this day without the lamp of God's word. Brothers and sisters, this little prayer in Psalm, that might be a most beautiful way to begin your day. Let the morning bring me words of your unfailing love. Most morning, plenty of voices try to get the first word in. The alarm clock, the television, the to-do list, the thoughts that somehow woke you up before you did. This prayer asks God to speak first, and his words is always about love. Not love that depends on how well you slept or how ready you feel. Not love that fades by afternoon. His love is an unfailing love. His love is an unconditional love. It does not wear thin. It does not run out. And it never changes its mind about you. This love. So before the day says anything else to you, let the one who brings up the sun in the morning tell you this. You are loved. Then trust him with every decision and every unknown. He will show you the way. His love had the first word this morning, and it will have the last word tonight. Therefore, brothers and sisters, what usually gets the first word in your morning should make a change in your life. Wake up thinking of God. Don't wake up thinking of the problem, the issues that you carried over from yesterday. Wake up thinking of God. God said, I'm with you. I'll be with you, and no problem that you have is too big for our God. God, order our steps today. The steps of a good man are ordered by the Lord. Look to him, the author and the finisher of your faith. This prayer of David, let the morning bring me your words of unfailing love. For I put my trust in you. Show me the way I should go. For to you, I simply entrust my life. Brothers and sisters, this is the word of God. It is for the people of God.
1: This is the Lord's Prayer, starting the day early and right now. Tamla Mann singing the Lord's Prayer.

0: Now, they're speaking of rain from the South Coast to the Alabama line and all those areas. And I'm just coming from out of there watching the news report, the weather report, and it's looking pretty intensive. Going toward the East Coast, looks like Mississippi is maybe will dodge a bullet, maybe some rain of sort. But for those cities and states that are going to get a lot of rain, well, we don't want to add salt to the wound, but this is Paul Morton singing Let It Rain. It may be something great that comes from all of this. I've never seen a storm that in the end, after all this said and done, there's some beauty that comes in the sunshine.
1: To get into the very presence of God. Nothing else matters now. In fact, I want you to find yourself right in the Holy of Holies. See his presence. I'm in his presence. And while I'm there thanking him, I know that I have a right. Whatever I need, he will supply. I believe tonight somebody just wants him to open up the windows of heaven for you. Let it rain. Send down your blessings, Lord. I just need you to move in this place tonight. I just need you to move in this place tonight. He's doing it right now.

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1: 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All aboard! We're praising and giving honor to our Father Jesus. A lot of new songs are popping up here, and we're praising God just the same. No, Pastor, I was thinking about, I was listening to the news a minute ago, and I've heard this over a week or so ago, and it's the word that pierces your heart, that pierces your spirit, that pierces the mind, soul, and body of all things. When you have the Spirit of God inside, you don't seem to lash out as much. You tend to stay a bit under control. Now, oftentimes you can be pushed a little bit, kind of like being on a boat and someone can push you overboard. But for the most part, most of us stay on the boat, right? You don't want to go overboard. So in times of despair and harsh words and comments and things that are turning your spirit inside out, remember who you are and whose you are. Christ has you protected no matter what anyone has to say. He has your, and it's biblical. I always like to use these scriptures. You are wonderfully made. You are anointed. You are blessed. You are built and alive in the image of Christ Jesus. So just be mindful of being happy. I stay in a happy mode most of the time. Majority of the time. Pastor was talking about his scripture reading. When I wake in the morning, I just want to say, Father, I'm expecting. And you know, the word says it. Expect the greater. Expect great things to happen. I expect awesome things to happen in my life every day. Yesterday, okay, Dad, if I received something yesterday, that was yesterday. Today is a new day. And I've got sunshine, I've got love, I've got happiness, I have joy, I have my family. Expect the greater. When you speak it, it comes to pass. And I just thank God for the ability to say, I am wonderfully made. Nothing anyone can say or do can change that. That's how powerful God is. Nothing anyone can change who I am, who you are, who your family is, who your family is not. Nothing can change that. And I thank God for that ability to wake up in the morning. Thank you, Pastor, for that. I decide to wake up in the morning looking for the greatness of God and all the beautiful things that he has in store for each and every one of us. All right, we're going to continue with more good gospel music. We welcome your calls at 662-247-1744. And let's give God the glory and honor he so rightfully deserves. You know why? Because he deserves it.
2: Come out and worship the Lord. He's worthy of the glory. He deserves the praise today. Come on, everybody all over the room, open your mouth and worship him. Lift your hands and bless him in this place.

listening this song out to Mr. Johnny and Mr. Raymond Pinkston. I bet you they're somewhere together, laughing and talking. Mr. Raymond doing all the talking mostly. But Mr. Johnny and Raymond Pinkston, you deserve a shout out on this Thursday morning. Good morning, guys.

Hello, this is Taretha Allen Hooker, a Mississippi Delta native. I want to take a moment to express my deep gratitude to Pastor Maurice Allen and Sister Sherry Williams, as well as the leadership and broadcast team of this incredible station, WELZ Radio in Belzona, Mississippi. 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
1: From Proverbs 3, 5, and 6. Trust in the Lord with all your heart. Acknowledge Him in all your ways, and He will direct your path. The second is simple. Treat others the way you want to be treated. And the third, in all things, give thanks and pray for wisdom, guidance, and direction. These are principles I've tried to live by my entire life. They've taught me to remain humble when things are going well, to seek wisdom when decisions are difficult, and to treat people with dignity and respect, regardless of who they are. And as your circuit court judge, I will bring that same character to the bench while faithfully following the law. Wisdom in making difficult decisions, fairness in how people are treated, integrity when no one is watching, and respect for every person who enters that courtroom. Because a judge should understand that the position isn't about the person wearing the robe. It's about the people the judge is called to serve. On Tuesday, November the 3rd, I humbly ask for your vote. Vote Akili Malone Oliver for Circuit Court Judge. Experience you know, fairness you respect, and integrity you deserve. Thank you.
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0: What does a Medicare Advantage plan look like that actually works for its members?
1: People at the insurance place, well, he brought me in on the voting, and I thought, that sounds like a pretty good deal.
0: It looks like real value, the stuff that actually changes outcomes for the better.
1: I've got an estimate on what.
2: I can never get away from Pastor Delina without singing this song. It was a song that I wrote, probably over 40 years ago, I guess. I was leaving out of a church service in Harrisburg, Pennsylvania, and we were in the church, and it was just a wonderful time, and I was riding with the campus pastor at that time and his wife, and I was sitting in the back seat, and as we were going through the city, we passed a bar. And all of a sudden, a fight broke out. And we kept riding.
3: Let's keep on blessing and praying and embracing our children. Someone has to tell them Jesus loved them. Let them know about the things that are coming upon them. And they already see it. Let us love our children. Direct them to Christ.

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We're out of here, y'all. It is 9:59, and I hope your day is as beautiful as God has made the day for everyone. Be blessed, be loved, be thankful, be obedient to everyone, and love ye one another as God has loved you. I am Sherry Williams, signing out for Pastor Allen as well. See you in the morning.

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Sunny skies for your Thursday with a high of 91. Little wind out of the northeast at 5 to 10 miles per hour. Mostly clear tonight with a low of 61. Heading into Friday, we'll see sunny skies with a high of 92. 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
1: 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Hurricane Isaias is rapidly intensifying. Fox meteorologist Adam Klotz has the latest.
2: Hurricane Isaias, currently a Cat 1, will become a Category 2. As it runs into the northern Gulf, it starts to weaken a little bit. It runs into dry air. It runs into some hostile conditions, upper-level winds. Still, though, hurricane warning, Panama City over towards Biloxi. That's where the winds are really going to arrive. And we can time this out a little bit. Friday afternoon and evening, that's when things really start to deteriorate. It's Friday night into early Saturday morning, and then it will start to head north, kind of quickly falling apart without any of those warm waters to fuel it. But it is going to push a wall of water up along in front of it. But if you're a little bit inland, there could be some severe weather as well, isolated tornadoes.
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6: And when the child is 18, unlike our college savings accounts, these accounts, these Trump accounts, can be used for college, putting a down payment on a home, or used at 18 for whatever they want to use it for.
1: According to the Treasury Department, every eligible child under the age of 18 now has a Trump account. That brings the total to roughly 70 million accounts. Trump made the announcement about automatic enrollment on Wednesday. 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
0: Here's your Belzona and Humphreys County weather update from WELZ, the Delta's Groove. Sunny skies for your Thursday with a high of 91. Little wind out of the northeast at 5 to 10 miles per hour. Mostly clear tonight with a low of 61. Heading into Friday, we'll see sunny skies with a high of 92. 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
1: I'm Caleb Saylors with the SuperTalk AgriNews Network, and here's your morning Ag Report. As gas prices remain high, action has been taken by the federal government to lower diesel costs. President Donald Trump signed an executive order allowing the highway use of tax-free red-dyed diesel. Since then, Mississippi Governor Tate Reeves has directed local law enforcement to comply with that order. Meanwhile, Ag Commissioner Andy Gibson says more can be done to help everyday Mississippians at the pump.
2: We need to make sure we get that done. Now, if it's going to take a special session to get it done, I've talked to a number of our state senators and legislators in the House, and they're ready to act on this. So, you know, recently the legislature had passed a law to increase those fuel taxes. This is an opportunity to suspend them, to reduce them, at least on a temporary basis, to get through these difficult times.
1: That is your morning Ag Report.
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Here's your Belzona and Humphreys County weather update from WELZ, the Delta's groove. Sunny skies for your Thursday with a high of 91. Little wind out of the northeast at 5 to 10 miles per hour. Mostly clear tonight with a low of 61. Heading into Friday, we'll see sunny skies with a high of 92. 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
1: I'm Kelly Bennett for SuperTalk Mississippi News. Hines Community College has dedicated a new $64 million, 160,000 square foot health sciences complex on its Rankin campus in Pearl to expand training opportunities for future nurses and other healthcare professionals. The college held a dedication ceremony on Wednesday, celebrating the completion of the three-story complex, which opened in August for the fall semester. The complex is expected to train more than 650 people every year in healthcare-related careers. That according to Congressman Michael Guest, who attended Hines Rankin County campus in the mid-80s and spoke at the dedication ceremony. For more Mississippi news, follow us on Facebook, X, or online at supertalk.fm.
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1: A life-threatening storm surge and hurricane-force winds are projected to strike southern Mississippi, southern Alabama, and the Florida Panhandle as Hurricane Isaias continues to track north. Fox Weather meteorologist Michael Esteem shared more specifics.
4: We're expecting this thing to rapidly intensify to a Category 3 hurricane by the time we get to tomorrow before weakening some, before making landfall, thank goodness. About 500 miles away is where the eye is itself right now, but it's going to take that northerly track, and as it does so, it is going to take aim right here at the Gulf Coast. Folks on the Gulf Coast are certainly preparing. We're projecting 5 to as much as 7 feet of storm surge, and it'll also come in with lots of rain. We're thinking between 5 to 8 inches of rain. And it's not just rain, 75 mile per hour winds possible.
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0: 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Sunny skies for your Thursday with a high of 91. Little wind out of the northeast at 5 to 10 miles per hour. Mostly clear tonight with a low of 61. Heading into Friday, we'll see sunny skies with a high of 92. 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

0: 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So grab your seat at the field, wear your school colors, and let's make some noise for the Rebels.
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Emily's a lunch and learn.

Emily's Lunch and Learn. It's October 8th, and I'm glad to have you here on the show. I am your host, Emily Tillman, and that was Bruno Mars, otherwise known as Peter Gene Hernandez, who was born October 8th, 1985 in Honolulu, Hawaii. Hey, you know what? I can kind of understand changing your name. Peter Gene. Bruno Mars definitely brings a little bit more to mind, doesn't it? Locked Out of Heaven came out in 2012, and boy, what a big, big, big song that was. Still a favorite on radio. Went to number one on the Billboard Hot 100, and it was the number 11 song of the year of 2013. It was an international hit as well. Here's somebody else who knows about hits. Here's Taylor Swift.

Emily's Lunch and Learn. Taylor Swift, Teardrops on My Guitar. October 8th, 2024, Taylor Swift, with a net worth estimated around $1.6 billion, became the richest female musician. She passed Rihanna on the list. Rihanna is a billionaire too, I believe. Teardrops on My Guitar came out in 2007, went to number 11 on the pop chart, and it was a big country hit. This was when she was still kind of country. Speaking of Rihanna, here she is, SOS.

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0: 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Sunny skies for your Thursday with a high of 91. Little wind out of the northeast at 5 to 10 miles per hour. Mostly clear tonight with a low of 61. Heading into Friday, we'll see sunny skies with a high of 92. 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

Families, Lunch and Learn. You've got the October 8th show, and that was Love Bites by Def Leppard. On this date in 1988, it went to number one on the Billboard Hot 100, and it was Def Leppard's only number one hit. In fact, Pour Some Sugar on Me stalled out at number two, which is probably the more famous song. Here's Poison, Don't Want Nothing But a Good Time.

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1: When most people think of AI, they think of things like ChatGPT, which is known as generative AI, which creates something that didn't exist before. There's also traditional, or what's known as weak AI. It's used to analyze data and prescribe solutions. This is the type of AI that experts in the logistics field expect to continue the transformation of the industry. Its uses might include automatic image processing, which allows for more accurate estimates of inventory, or quality control and defect detection. Currently a very labor-intensive process. AI would not only reduce costs, but likely create better outcomes. Find what's working on your favorite podcast app.
4: With SuperTalk News, I'm JT Mitchell. A Mississippi Valley State basketball player was detained by ICE, according to new information put out by the federal agency. King Feng Peng, who's originally from China, was detained September 29th for allegedly overstaying his visa. His attorney told WJTV that it seems to be a paperwork issue and his client shouldn't have to feel like a criminal. The attorney added that Peng didn't know his visa was expired, but is now in the process of getting it reinstated with hopes of playing when the season tips off later this fall. Sandbag sites are open across South Mississippi ahead of Hurricane Isaias. It's currently a Cat 1 storm, but could be a Cat 2 when it makes landfall either tomorrow or Saturday. Public safety officials encourage residents in the impact zone to pick up some sandbags beforehand to help protect homes and property from flood damage by creating barriers. Find the full list of sandbag sites at supertalk.fm.
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4: With the sports update, 7 countries want to host the Summer Olympics 10 years from now, and that number could grow, Frank Lanza reports.
9: India and Qatar are among 7 bidders vying to host the Olympics in 2036, along with South Korea, Germany, South Africa, Hungary, and Turkey. The International Olympic Committee is aiming to decide in 2029, the IOC setting an October 31st deadline for other countries to join the 2036 contest. A Qatar-hosted Olympics would require the Summer Games to move from its normal July-August slot because of the triple-digit summer temperatures.
4: Week 6 of the college football season is almost here. Both Mississippi State and USM are off, though the Golden Eagles actually played the atypical Tuesday night game, falling to Troy 55-24. Ole Miss will be back in action, going to Nash Vegas to play Vanderbilt. Kickoff is Saturday at 2:30. I'm JT Mitchell.
0: This is Did You Know Mississippi, and I'm Emily Tillman. Did you know that the Mississippi Gulf Coast is home to many tales and legends? Around the time Pass Christiane became an incorporated city in 1848, Senor and Julia Benesto fled a revolution in Uruguay. In the process, they had to abandon many of their possessions, including Julia's beloved harp. They boarded a boat to New Orleans, where Julia started to develop feelings for the ship's captain, Captain Halls. Julia's husband, Senor, realizing the two had a mutual attraction, purchased his wife a harp at a stop to occupy her time, which it did. Eventually, the captain learned of Senor Venesto's trunk of gold coins, and the green-eyed monster was too much to bear. This man had a beautiful wife and riches. Captain Halls decided to do something about it. Senor Venesto fell overboard and disappeared forever. Unfortunately for Captain Halls, Julia wasn't a fool and knew what had happened. Halls knew Julia would need to be silenced, so he anchored just offshore from Pass Christiane. Not long after, residents saw the ship on fire, but before anyone could reach it to help, the ship exploded. The residents who had rowed out to help could hear harp music playing as the ship burned. The captain and four crew members survived the incident, they claimed, just narrowly avoiding death in the fire. But the secret came out when one of the men dying from yellow fever admitted to what the captain had done. Halls had buried the trunk of gold coins under an old tree along the shore. And after he was outed, he ran to this location and dug furiously for his treasure. Two locals who were watching Halls said a rowboat with four skeletons reached the shore and were accompanied by a young woman playing the harp. The shocked Halls fell forward and struck his head on the empty trunk. And if you go to this location and listen closely, you can hear Julia playing her haunted harp. Here's your Belzona and Humphreys County weather update from WELZ, the Delta's Groove. Sunny skies for your Thursday with a high of 91. Little wind out of the northeast at 5 to 10 miles per hour. Mostly clear tonight with a low of 61. Heading into Friday, we'll see sunny skies with a high of 92. 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Emily's A Lunch and Learn.

Emily's Lunch and Learn, Bonnie Tyler with Total Eclipse of the Heart. On October 8th, 1983, it would stay at number one on the Billboard Hot 100, and it had Making Love Out of Nothing at All by Air Supply at number two, and that configuration would hold for 3 weeks. And both songs were written and produced by Jim Steinman, making him the first solo writer and producer to hold the top two spots. Here's Air Supply.

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0: The lights are on, the stands are packed, and it's time for Cowboy football. Your Humphreys County Board of Supervisors, James Bankhead, Naylon Lee, Woodrow Johnson, Delrick Henderson, and Reggie Pinkston are proud to stand behind our Humphreys County High School Cowboys this season. From the first day of school to the final touchdown, let's show the Delta what Cowboy pride is all about. Humphreys County, we ride together, we win together. Let's get back to playing all your favorite songs. 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

0: 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Balls of Fire.
1: Emily's Lunch and Learn. That was Sherry Lee Lewis, Great Balls of Fire. And before that, we heard Natasha Bedingfield, Pocket Full of Sunshine. Both big hits at two completely different eras of music. But on this day in Mississippi music history, in 1957, Jerry Lee Lewis recorded Great Balls of Fire. And even though he was born in Faraday, Louisiana, he was from Mississippi, and he's in the Mississippi Music Hall of Fame. Well, we are Emily's Lunch and Learn, and we will see you next time every weekday at noon. 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
0: Here's your Belzona and Humphreys County weather update from WELZ, the Delta's groove. Sunny skies for your Thursday with a high of 91. Little wind out of the northeast at 5 to 10 miles per hour. Mostly clear tonight with a low of 61. Heading into Friday, we'll see sunny skies with a high of 92. 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
1: I'm Kelly Bennett for SuperTalk Mississippi News. Although their deaths haven't officially been attributed to kratom, the recent deaths of two Ole Miss students have renewed calls for laws banning the types of unregulated products that are commonly sold at gas stations and vape shops. Senator Jeremy England expects lawmakers to take up the issue when they meet in January.
2: But I do think that there is very good support in getting rid of this gas station type kratom and these hemp deals we have in there. You know, they're getting sold to children. Nobody knows what they have in them. Their potency, you can't really test it. It's subject to different kind of testing. So we certainly have to act, and I do expect that will be very high on the priority list this next session.
1: State Health Officer Dr. Dan Edney has testified that he believes all kratom should be banned.
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1: A murder suspect from Mississippi was captured by U.S. Marshals in Indianapolis, Indiana. 20-year-old Ezekiel Sanders was wanted by the Mound Bayou Police Department for first-degree murder and conspiracy to commit murder. Investigators found the body of 20-year-old Armand Gant near the 500 block of Stringer Avenue on September 20th. He'd been shot in the head and was pronounced dead at the scene. Another individual was injured during the shooting and treated for their injuries and later released. A murder warrant was then issued for Sanders, and marshals learned he had fled to Indianapolis, where he was eventually captured. He'll be extradited back to Mississippi to face charges. For more Mississippi news, sports, weather, and politics, follow us on Facebook, X, or online at supertalk.fm.
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0: Here's your Bellzona and Humphreys County weather update from WELZ, the Delta's Groove. Sunny skies for your Thursday with a high of 91. Little wind out of the northeast at 5 to 10 miles per hour. Mostly clear tonight with a low of 61. Heading into Friday, we'll see sunny skies with a high of 92. 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

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Here's your Bellzona and Humphreys County weather update from WELZ, the Delta's groove. Sunny skies for your Thursday with a high of 91. Little wind out of the northeast at 5 to 10 miles per hour. Mostly clear tonight with a low of 61. Heading into Friday, we'll see sunny skies with a high of 92. 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
1: 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I'm Caleb Saylor. Hurricane Isaias is moving across the Gulf, threatening the Mississippi coast with a storm surge, heavy rains, and high winds starting on Friday evening. Bill Parker, meteorologist with the National Weather Service, believes it will make landfall to the east of Mississippi.
2: We're expecting it to make landfall somewhere between Mobile and Pensacola, coming probably somewhere around Orange Beach or somewhere up in there.
1: He tells us what kind of conditions we can expect over the weekend.
2: As it goes from Mississippi, we'll see some rainfall from it. The biggest impact I think we'll see is some gusty winds, especially on Saturday. We can see wind gusts pretty much across much of the state, gusting up to, 40, 45 miles per hour.
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1: The U.S. Supreme Court has kicked off its latest term, and justices have a lengthy list of topics to cover. Among those is interpretation of immigration laws and enforcement authority.
5: And then, yeah, just have massive, so you have just figuring out what the statute says is difficult. And then you also have this massive under enforcement of the executive, in part because they haven't had resources to enforce it. Yeah. So it really is a mess in many different ways. But again, if Congress were to do its job and make clear what the rules are, that would be better. It'd be a lot better than, every time you have a presidential election, you have these wild swings in enforcement priorities. Not really how you want things to be. You want things to be at the state level that can be, and done by the Congress if it can be.
1: That was former Ole Miss law professor Christopher Green. Be sure to keep up with all things Mississippi by heading on over to supertalk.fm. I'm Caleb Saylors.
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0: 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Here's your Belzona and Humphreys County weather update from WELZ, the Delta's Groove. Sunny skies for your Thursday with a high of 91. Little wind out of the northeast at 5 to 10 miles per hour. Mostly clear tonight with a low of 61. Heading into Friday, we'll see sunny skies with a high of 92. 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
0: 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Sunny skies for your Thursday with a high of 91. Little wind out of the northeast at 5 to 10 miles per hour. Mostly clear tonight with a low of 61. Heading into Friday, we'll see sunny skies with a high of 92. 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
1: With Super Talk News, I'm JT Mitchell. A Mississippi Valley State basketball player was detained by ICE, according to new information put out by the federal agency. King Fang Peng, who's originally from China, was detained September 29th for allegedly overstaying his visa. His attorney told WJTV that it seems to be a paperwork issue and his client shouldn't have to feel like a criminal. The attorney added that Peng didn't know his visa was expired, but is now in the process of getting it reinstated with hopes of playing when the season tips off later this fall. Sandbag sites are open across South Mississippi ahead of Hurricane Isaias. It's currently a Cat 1 storm, but could be a Cat 2 when it makes landfall either tomorrow or Saturday. Public safety officials encourage residents in the impact zone to pick up some sandbags beforehand to help protect homes and property from flood damage by creating barriers. Find the full list of sandbag sites at supertalk.fm.
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1: With the sports update, seven countries want to host the Summer Olympics 10 years from now, and that number could grow, Frank Lanza reports.
5: India and Qatar are among seven bidders vying to host the Olympics in 2036, along with South Korea, Germany, South Africa, Hungary, and Turkey. The International Olympic Committee is aiming to decide in 2029, the IOC setting an October 31st deadline for other countries to join the 2036 contest. A Qatar-hosted Olympics would require the Summer Games to move from its normal July-August slot because of the triple-digit summer temperatures.
1: Week 6 of the college football season is almost here. Both Mississippi State and USM are off, though the Golden Eagles actually played the atypical Tuesday night game, falling to Troy 55-24. Ole Miss will be back in action, going to Nash Vegas to play Vanderbilt. Kickoff is Saturday at 2:30. I'm JT Mitchell.
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0: 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Here's your Belzona and Humphreys County weather update from WELZ, the Delta's groove. Sunny skies for your Thursday with a high of 91. Little wind out of the northeast at 5 to 10 miles per hour. Mostly clear tonight with a low of 61. Heading into Friday, we'll see sunny skies with a high of 92. 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
0: 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Here's your Belzona and Humphreys County weather update from WELZ, the Delta's groove. Sunny skies for your Thursday with a high of 91. Little wind out of the northeast at 5 to 10 miles per hour. Mostly clear tonight with a low of 61. Heading into Friday, we'll see sunny skies with a high of 92. 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

0: Got Reverend Allen every weekday morning from 6 a.m. to 9 a.m. right here on WELZ, the Delta's Groove.
1: Reporting for Supertalk News, I'm Griffin Redd. Hurricane Isaias continues to make its way towards the Gulf Coast, bringing harsh winds, heavy showers, and potential for flooding. Hurricane Hunter pilot Lieutenant Colonel Sean Cross explains how he and his fellow pilots provide live updates for the storm.
2: Every 3 hours, they have an aircraft pinpointing the lowest center of pressure of the storm, and they're going to establish that mark by latitude and longitude. So they're dropping crumbs everywhere the center of this storm is as it moves across the Gulf. And then also we have the Smurf, which is a pod on the wing that is measuring seafoam activity at the surface. And that tells us exactly what the wind speed is at the surface. And that information will get sent up to space, right down via satellites to the National Hurricane Center in Miami. And that vortex data message and all that information gets plugged into those supercomputers in Miami. And that's how you get that forecast code. So what we're doing is real time.
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1: With the Let Freedom Ring themed Mississippi State Fair officially underway in Jackson, Ag Commissioner Andy Gibson is encouraging Mississippians to come out for a special fireworks show.
5: We have another special event today on opening day of the fair. That is at 8:30 p.m. this evening. We're going to have one huge fireworks show on the other side of the fairgrounds. The whole Tri-County area, maybe beyond, is going to know that the state fair is back in town. All right, 8:30 p.m., sponsored by Mr. Turkey Leg. You don't want to miss that.
1: The Mississippi State Fair will run through October 18th and will offer an array of amusement-style rides, local eats, classic fair food staples, rodeo events, an antique car show, and more. 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
1: I'm Caleb Saylors with the SuperTalk AgriNews Network, and here's your closing market report. From the New York Cotton Exchange, October cotton closed down 9 points to 76.21. December cotton closed down 9 points to 79.94. From the Chicago Board of Trade, November soybeans closed down 10 flat to 12.87.5 per bushel. December corn closed down 1.75 to $5.25 per bushel. From the Mercantile, October live cattle closed up 28 cents to 221.88. December live cattle closed down 23 cents to 223.55. October feeders closed down 13 cents to 338.03. November feeders closed down 93 cents to 334.88. That is your closing market report. Be sure to keep up with all the latest agri news in Mississippi by heading on over to supertalk.fm.
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0: The lights are on, the stands are packed, and it's time for Cowboy football. Your Humphreys County Board of Supervisors, James Bankhead, Naylon Lee, Woodrow Johnson, Delrick Henderson, and Reggie Pinkston are proud to stand behind our Humphreys County High School Cowboys this season. 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Humphreys County, we ride together, we win together.
3: Here's your Belzona and Humphreys County weather forecast from WELZ, the Delta's groove. Clear skies tonight with a low of 62, winds light and variable. Tomorrow, a mainly sunny sky with a high of 91. And tomorrow night, partly cloudy in the evening, becoming cloudy with periods of rain after midnight. A low of 62, winds from the northeast at 10 to 15 miles per hour. 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
1: When most people think of AI, they think of things like ChatGPT, which is known as generative AI, which creates something that didn't exist before. There's also traditional, or what's known as weak AI. It's used to analyze data and prescribe solutions. This is the type of AI that experts in the logistics field expect to continue the transformation of the industry. Its uses might include automatic image processing, which allows for more accurate estimates of inventory, or quality control and defect detection, currently a very labor-intensive process. AI would not only reduce costs, but likely create better outcomes. 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
4: 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I'm Caleb Sailors. We're continuing to monitor Hurricane Isaias. According to the National Weather Service, Isaias has strengthened into a Category 2 storm and is expected to get even stronger early Friday. Officials say the hurricane is likely to remain dangerous as it approaches the northern Gulf Coast Friday night. As we near the weekend, damaging winds are possible in eastern Mississippi. Residents in affected areas are encouraged to secure loose outdoor items, avoid driving high-profile vehicles, and prepare for power outages. Residents are also urged to be on the lookout for possible flooding. 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
9: 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About 6,200 people died in crashes involving these vehicles. So that's about 16% of all fatal crashes in the U.S. And so when it comes to Mississippi, it's about 116 fatal crashes involved these commercial vehicles in Mississippi, which is still about 15% of all fatal crashes in Mississippi.
4: He said commercial vehicles need better crash avoidance technology. 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

0: 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That's why we're on all over town. Does your business have us on? 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
2: 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It's Albania, followed by Vietnam, Laos, Qatar, and Malaysia, along with the Philippines, Morocco, and Sri Lanka. In many cases, these weren't necessarily the places you would have had on your wish list just 5 years ago. And that's the point. A country that's investing in infrastructure and tourism now can be a great value before the prices and the rest of the world catches up. For more information, visit petergreenberg.com. I'm Peter Greenberg, and this is today's Worldwide Travel Minute.
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0: 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Delta Farm and Garden on Highway 49 in Belzona. Open Monday through Friday, 8 to 5, and Saturday, 8 to noon. 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
1: It looks like cell phones may be involved in more crashes than originally thought. This is Jeff Gilbert with the Car Chronicles. Researcher Amy Cox from the Insurance Institute for Highway Safety comparing crash reports with connectivity data. She found that cell phone use prior to a crash is undercounted by a factor of 7.
2: We've always known cell phone use is underreported in police crash reports, and this showed us new insight into how we could better quantify that.
1: Texting, handheld talking, playing games are obvious dangers, but Cox says there is still risk with hands-free talking and even using phone-based navigation systems.
2: When it comes to using navigation, I would urge drivers to unmute their voice commands so they're not relying solely on looking at the screen.
1: A separate study showing 25% of drivers admit to having recently watched a video on their phone while driving. With the Car Chronicles, I'm Jeff Gilbert.
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4: Here's your Belzona and Humphreys County weather forecast from WELZ, The Delta's Groove. Clear skies tonight with a low of 62, winds light and variable. Tomorrow, a mainly sunny sky with a high of 91. And tomorrow night, partly cloudy in the evening, becoming cloudy with periods of rain after midnight. A low of 62, winds from the northeast at 10 to 15 miles per hour. This weather is a service brought to you by Yazoo Valley Electric Power Association.
0: 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WELZ, The Delta's Groove. All your favorite music on WELZ.